0: We're big players in big moments, and that's what we needed tonight, and we just need to win.
1: In the earlier game, the Sydney Roosters defeated the Gold Coast Titans 28-12. Terry Daniel, Air Sport.
2: The Chiefs have taken a 10-point win over the Reds in Super Rugby in Christchurch. The Crusaders landed on top of the Blues 36-20. In AFL, the Western Bulldogs held on to beat Port Adelaide by 2 points after leading all night by as much as 20. Final score 10-14-74 to 10-12-72. And Brisbane Lions with a win over Carlton 14-16-100 to 13-11-89. Australian Independent Radio News.
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4: The temperature is slowly warming up, 16.2 degrees. It is right now, beautiful morning. Relative humidity down to 41%, winds from the southeast from 11 to 14 kilometres an hour. There's been no rainfall since 9 a.m. this morning, unfortunately, and the barometric pressure is still the same, 1023.9 hectopascals. Top temperatures around the area today, Inverell, 22 degrees. Glen Innes, 19. Armidale, also 19 degrees. Over in Tamworth, 22 degrees in Tamworth. Bengra by the water, 23. Warrialda, 25, and Moree also 23 degrees. You are now up to date. New sport and weather on 91.9 Star FM. This is Baz, the sound of the sizzling 60s on Saturday. Mr. J.O.K., good luck, charm. And BJ Thomas, bring back the time.

Locals and visitors to Inverell can step back in time and check out the history of Inverell and district by spending a few pleasant hours at the Pioneer Village. From the moment you walk through the front gates, you can't help but be impressed with the tranquil surroundings and the array of authentic buildings from a bygone era. The buildings and memorabilia inside, many of them represent the lifestyle and pioneering spirit of the district's early settlers. This community service announcement is brought to you by Star FM 91.

0: from 1968, David and Jonathan, softly whispering, I love you. Bobby Vinton before that one, Roses Are Red, and Billy J. Kramer and the Dakotas from a long way back. Do you want to know a secret? Congratulations, Marcy. The Parramatta Eels got a victory last night. 21 and a half after 10 o'clock, 91.9 Star FM. After the break, Herb Albert and the Marijuana Grass. Tijuana Brass. It is the Lonely Bull.
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Ooh la la. You'd had to sing that one, surely. Anyway, before that one, Bobby Darin, 18 Yellow Roses. Coming up, compliments of... No, it's not compliments of. They're gone. This one's for Sue Garrett down at Gravesend, all the way at Gravesend. Was a great little town, probably still is. Little Eva, The Locomotion. Then Nancy Sinatra, These Boots Are Made for Walking. Here we go, Sue.

0: The Beach Boys, California Girls. Before that one, Johnny Young, Let It Be Me from Young Talent Time. 1908 from 11, 91.9 Star FM. The DeLungra Team Penning Fundraising Trivia Night will be held at the DeLungra Hotel tonight, today, Saturday the 9th of May, starting at 7 p.m. Put your knowledge to the test. Form a team and have a great night of fun. It is on tonight, fellas. There will be a Mother's Day raffle with lots of amazing prizes donated by local businesses. Food and drinks, of course, would be available at the bar with Star FM's very own Jerry Tavira as the MC. You heard about it? 91.9 Star FM. That is on today. Coming up after the break, the Drifters, Under the Boardwalk, and the Monkees. Hey, hey, we're the Monkees. A little bit me, a little bit you.
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You got to turn the jukebox up. Julie Rogers, The Wedding.

That was Paul Revere and the Raiders, Mr. Sun and Mr. Moon. That was a good song, Sonny and Cher, wasn't it? Sing Sir Lovey. The Irish Rovers, Orange and the Green from 1969 to take us in a word from our sponsor. A cowboy burst into the bar and yelled, "Who stole my horse? Whoever did it doesn't confess right now. I'll do to him what my grandpa did 50 years ago." The bar goes quiet. After a moment, a man sheepishly says, "Your horse is round the corner." Then he curiously asks, "So what did your grandpa do 50 years ago?" "He walked all the way home." Take it away, Irish Rovers.

0: 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Toddler story time for the 18 months to 2.5-year-olds will be offered one Wednesday per month. Contact the Inverell Library in Campbell Street on 67 288 130 to find out more.
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Brenda Lee, Fool Number One. Joe South before that from 1961, You're the Reason. And Petula Clark, The Other Means Grass Is Always Greener, So They Say. 29 minutes after 11, 91.9 Star FM. Good luck to the golfers playing out here at the Inverell Golf Course over the weekend. They tell me Steve Kent's a scratch golfer now. He writes down all his good scores and scratches out all his bad ones. He's always done that. Coming up, Brian Hyland, Warmed Over Kisses.

0: Singer or band for the rest of your life, who would you choose?
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8: 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Straight up, we're counting down through the top 12 of this week from the Australian Singles Chart from 1983. At position 6, this is Kajagoogoo and Too Shy.

0: This week's number one, Michael Jackson, Billie Jean, 1983. Position two, David Bowie and Let's Dance. Stay with us. This week's Essential 80s radio show continues. We're coming back next hour with some of the brand new entries for this week's chart of April of 1983.
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0: 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I'm your host, Gavin Livermore, as we continue. And some of the brand new entries for this week's chart of Australian Singles Charts of 1983. This is Naked Eyes, Always Something There to Remind Me.

0: Mental is another brand new entry with Spirit Got Lost. Falco is in there as well. Red Gum now. Well, it's actually 43 years this week, April 1983, that this song debuted on the Australian singles charts.
1: Mum and Dad and Denny saw the passing out parade at Puckapunyal. It was a long march from cadets. The 6th Battalion was the next to turn. It was me who drew the card. We did Canungra, shoulder.

0: And wrapping up that set, well, actually from 1982. That one this week has 1982, saw its US debut. The Motels with Only the Lonely. And Joan Armatrading with the last of the brand new entries for this week's Australian Singles Chart. That one actually had an anniversary as well. That debuted in the Australian charts in this week of April 9, 1983. As we continue, stay with us. Plenty more to come. There's some more anniversaries and a few more notable events coming up next.
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0: Thanks for staying with us as we continue with this week's Essential 80s Radio Show. Let's see. One of the, probably the biggest notable event this week, well, certainly in other than the Berlin Wall and that sort of thing, in my living memory, it's 40 years this very week. Well, then it was the USSR. Now it's Ukraine. Chernobyl. The nuclear disaster with the Chernobyl electricity plant, that was 40 years ago, the 26th of April, 1986. Wow, haven't times changed? That was absolutely chilling at the time. Well, let's keep rolling through the music, though. This one saw its album debut in this week of 1983 from the Eliminator album. This is ZZ Top and Give Me All Your Lovin', the Essential 80s Radio Show.

That one saw its UK debut in this week of 1982. Joan Jett and the Blackhearts with I Love Rock and Roll. To Australia's 1927. This one from 89 and Compulsory Hero.

0: 1986, John Mellencamp and R.O.C.K. in the USA. Dexy's Midnight Runners there as well from 83 from the album To Rye A and Come On Eileen. Stay with us. This week's Essential 80s radio show continues. We've still got another hour to go. We'll be back very soon.
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0: 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We've got a half-hour dedication to the late James Valentine coming up next half hour. But as we get straight back into it, from 1980, this is Mondo Rock, Ross Wilson up front, and State of the Heart.

0: Well, that one saw a debut on the UK singles chart, actually, this week. From the album Different Light, taking you back to 1986. The girls from the Bangles and If She Knew What She Wants. Goanna in there as well with Common Ground, another Aussie classic rock track. Stay with us as we wrap up next half hour with six in a row of Aussie tracks dedicated to the late James Valentine.
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0: Welcome back to this week's Essential 80s Radio Show. As we wrap up the last half hour, well, this one, a dedication to the late James Valentine. He started off as a classically trained saxophonist, actually, in Melbourne, Victoria. Then, of course, moved into ABC TV, did a lot of kids' shows back in the 90s, and then moved into radio, and he passed away just last week from esophageal cancer. He took his own life under the assisted dying scheme here in Australia. Tragic news. Such a wonderful man, inspired many different people, a wonderful speaker. He appeared in lots of, in only a number of bands, actually recorded bands, Models and Absent Friends that he joined with many of the members of Models back in late 1989, but also appeared live with other artists, just to name a few, like Joe Camilleri, which is Jojo Zepp and the Falcons, Pseudo Echo, Ice House and Diesel, just to name a few. So let's grab six in a row. 1983. This is Models. I Hear Motion. 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Vale James Valentine.

0: wrapping up this week's show on a rather somber note, six in a row, dedication to the late Australian musician and journalist James Valentine. Anyhow, we'll look forward to seeing you next week right here on your local station. Have a great weekend.
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0: 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They stock a wide range of batteries to suit cars, caravans and heavy machinery.
1: Hello there, I'm Sean Bindley. US President Donald Trump is warning Iran of violent consequences if they fail to accept a new peace agreement to end the war and reopen the Strait of Hormuz. US forces have carried out strikes on two Iranian-flagged tankers after they tried to evade an American blockade. Secretary of State Marco Rubio says they're expecting a response from Tehran on a proposed deal as soon as today.
2: The hope is it's something that it can put us into a serious process of negotiation. Obviously, we've seen the reporting overnight that Iran has established or trying to establish some agency that's going to control traffic in the straits. That would be very problematic. That would actually be unacceptable.
1: Australia's diesel and jet fuel reserves have strengthened this week, despite a small drop in the nation's petrol stockpile. The latest update from the Energy Minister shows diesel supplies have risen to 35 days' worth, with jet fuel also climbing to a 29-day buffer. Chris Bowen noting the increase in diesel puts Australia at its second highest level of reserves since stockpiling efforts began.
3: And that's a result of government and industry working so closely together to ensure that diesel supplies remain strong in this very difficult international environment.
1: The arrival and arrest of four ISIS brides has left members of Australia's Yazidi community living in fear. Carolee Katsimbanis reports.
4: Prime Minister Anthony Albanese declared he had zero sympathy for any Australians who'd travel to join ISIS. And so Yazidi community leaders are calling on him and authorities to hold anyone who enslaved or abused Yazidis accountable. SMH The Age says two of the ISIS women have been remanded in custody in Melbourne over the weekend. They're charged with crimes against humanity and slavery offences. But there are also another 20 ISIS-linked women and children in Syria who could seek to return to Australia in coming weeks.
1: And One Nation candidate David Farley says he's quietly confident he can cause an upset in today's Farrah by-election. The seat is up for grabs after long-time local member Susan Lee quit politics after she was dumped as the federal Liberal leader. The Libs are not expected to hold on to the seat, with the contest seen as a battle between One Nation and an independent candidate. Mr Farley says it's a critically important day.
5: Not only just for Farrah, but for the Australian nation. You know, the nation's looking for change, Farrah's screaming out for change. So today's very, very important.
1: King Charles, Prince William, Dame Judi Dench, Michael Palin and Leonardo DiCaprio have all paid tribute to one of the world's most famous voices. Air News' Kim Cartwright takes a look.
6: There are some 4 million different kinds of animals and plants in the world. 4 million different solutions to the problems of staying alive.
7: Sir David Attenborough has celebrated his 100th birthday at Royal Albert Hall. Attenborough's big break as a TV presenter came in 1954 when he was working as a producer on the Zoo Quest series. When the regular presenter fell ill, Attenborough was asked to step in. It was the beginning of a 70-year career that is not over yet.
8: Climate change. If we don't take action, the collapse of our civilizations and the extinction of much of the natural world is on the horizon.
7: The famous narrator and educator will be joining the BBC once again on the upcoming new natural history series, Blue Planet 3.
1: This is Air News. Round 9 AFL action continues today. First up, North Melbourne taking on Sydney at Docklands. At halftime, it's a close one. Sydney 9-1-55, trail North Melbourne 8-8-56. And two major milestones will be played out tonight at the MCG. Geelong's Tom Stewart will play his 200th game, and Collingwood great Scott Pendlebury will rack up his 432nd, equaling Brent Harvey's record. Tomorrow, Jordan Dawson comes back in for the Crows after he missed last week's showdown for personal reasons. Nick Murray also returns to the Adelaide lineup. In rugby, the Force are preparing for their match with the Brumbies in Canberra tonight. It follows their narrow victory over the Waratahs last week. Coach Simon Cron says their biggest takeaway from the game was remaining patient.
9: We created these opportunities and we didn't finish them. So, you know, review was pretty hard around, okay, why did we not finish it? And there was 15 turnovers in key moments where we probably just overplayed, got a little bit confident and started popping the ball over our head or under our legs. So I think the key message for us this week after that game was to be patient when we need to be.
1: And the Adelaide Thunderbirds have cemented themselves a spot in Super Netball's top two with their 20-goal win over West Coast Fever in Perth last night. The home side outclassed from the beginning, with Adelaide celebrating Shamira Sterling-Humphrey's 100th game in style. The Fever's worst defeat at home. Australian Independent Radio News.
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11: Good afternoon. The time is 3:04. Temperature is currently 22 degrees and the humidity is sitting at 24%. Wind is from the west-southwest at 11 kilometres and the air pressure is 1,022 hectopascals. Expected maximum today is 22, minimum of 1. Fire danger is moderate and the UV rating is moderate as well. For the Northern Tablelands, areas of frost in the morning, mainly on and west of the ranges, sunny day to follow with east to southeasterly winds at 15 to 20 kilometres in the morning, then becoming light in the middle of the day. Sunset this evening. We'll get back to that. Maximum temperatures in Inverell 22, Glen Innes 19 and Armidale 19. Northwest slopes and plains. Areas of morning frost on the southern slopes. A sunny day to follow with light winds. Maximums Tamworth 22, Bingara 23, Warialda 25 and Moree 23. Sunset this evening is 15 minutes past 5. And for tomorrow on the northern tablelands, areas of frost and the chance of fog in the morning. Mostly sunny afternoon. Light winds becoming east to southeasterly, 15 to 20 kilometres during the evening. Maximums Inverell 23, Glen Innes 21 and Armidale 21. Northwest slopes and plains tomorrow, sunny. Light winds becoming south to southeasterly, 15 to 20 kilometres during the evening. And our maximums there's Tamworth 22, Bingara 25, Warialda 27 and Moree 25. So that's news, sport and weather for this hour, the first hour of the Saturday session. Welcome to the Saturday session. This is Christy bringing you the music for the next 3 hours. Lots of great music, starting off with one that my mum requested today, Little Heroes, One Perfect Day.

0: Cold Chisel there, Forever Now. Before that, Hoodoo Gurus, Death Defying, and we started with Little Heroes, One Perfect Day. It's 18 minutes past three here on Star FM 91.9.
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Bad Religion there, Infected, and we started off with Iggy Pop, The Passenger. 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

George Michael there with Too Funky, and before that was The Weeknd, Blinding Lights. It's 11 minutes to four and we've got three songs taking us up to the news. We've got Gossip, Spare Me From The Mold, Madonna, True Blue, and Cyndi Lauper, Change of Heart.

0: Nice little cruisy bluesy start to this hour. That was Gary Moore, Still Got the Blues. Before that, Stevie Wonder, Master Blaster Jammin'. And it started off with Joe Cocker, Unchain My Heart. 18 past four here on Star FM 91.9.
1: Ah, good morning. Faulty's the name. 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

And that was Blue Monday 88 by New Order. And before that was The Black Queen and Ice to Never. 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

0: When Doves Cry by Prince and the Revolution, and before that was the Dandy Warhols, Bohemian Like You. 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
5: On this day, May 9th, it was on this day in 1386, the Treaty of Windsor between Portugal and England is ratified at Windsor, cementing the strengthening ties between the two kingdoms. In 1502, Christopher Columbus leaves Spain on his fourth and final trip to the New World. In 1901, the first Australian Parliament opens in Melbourne, though the first working session will not be until the 21st of May. In 1922, the International Astronomical Union formally adopts Annie Jump Cannon's stellar classification system, which, with only minor changes, is still used today. In 1945, during World War II, Hermann Göring is captured by the United States Army.
6: 85 SS moved to surround Göring's villa. Göring realized, to his horror, that he was now finished. At 8 p.m., his phone line was cut. At 10 p.m., Frank entered the villa, saluted Göring and announced, "Herr Reichsmarschall, you are under arrest."
5: In 1949, Prince Rainier III becomes the monarch of Monaco. In 1962, a laser beam is successfully bounced off the moon for the first time. In 1980, the slasher horror film Friday the 13th is released in U.S. cinemas. In 1988, Australia's new Parliament House is opened by Queen Elizabeth II in Canberra.
7: It is fitting, therefore, and a great pleasure for me to offer my best wishes to all those who will be giving their service to the nation within these walls, and to declare open the new Parliament House of the Commonwealth of Australia.
5: 1991, actor Michael Landon appears on The Tonight Show to talk about his cancer prognosis. In 1992, the final episode of The Golden Girls airs on NBC TV.
8: Dorothy, is this goodbye?
9: I love you. Always.
5: In 2009, Jacob Zuma is sworn in as President of South Africa. In 2012, United States President Barack Obama officially states his support for same-sex marriage. In 2019, the new Australian $50 banknote misspells responsibility on 46 million notes.
10: It's a strain to see with the naked eye, but in this tiny writing on our new $50 note is a mistake that snuck past the spell check. Over the shoulder of Edith Cowan, Australia's first female member of parliament, is her first speech delivered in WA, but the word responsibility has been printed three times, with the third eye missing.
5: In 2023, former Pakistani Prime Minister Imran Khan is dramatically arrested at the High Court of Islamabad, prompting violent protests between his supporters and security forces. Also in 2023, former US President Donald Trump is found guilty of sexually abusing E. Jean Carroll in a New York court and ordered to pay $5 million for battery and defamation. Also in that year, George Harrison's Here Comes the Sun becomes the first Beatles song to register 1 billion streams on Spotify. It's also the oldest song to do so. Here comes

0: In 2025, Catholics worldwide celebrate the election of Cardinal Robert Prevost as Pope Leo XIV. He's the first pontiff to hail from the USA.
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1: Now, that's significant. Pope Leo XIII, a pope of Catholic social teaching, of Catholic social doctrine. A pope who stood up for workers, a pope on the side of the poor. And Cardinal Prevost, Pope Leo XIV, I should say, has chosen that name. That is a big statement.
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En Vogue there with Free Your Mind, and before that was Nina Cherry, Buffalo Stance. There will be a big morning tea fundraising for cancer at 10:30 a.m. on Thursday the 21st of May at the Inverell Sporties Club. The cost is $15 per person and everyone is welcome. Please RSVP by Monday the 18th of May by contacting Marion on 0490 022 609. It is 5 minutes to five. On our way to the news, we've got Janet Jackson, Black Cat, taking us there.

0: And that was The Pot by Tool. Before that, Sleep Now in the Fire by Rage Against the Machine, starting off with Pearl Jam and Glorified G. And there's a line in there, Glorified G, glorified version of a pellet gun. And for a long time, I thought it was glorified version of a pelican. Oops. It is 19 past five, and you're with Christy on Star FM 91.9.
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Before that, we had Depeche Mode and Personal Jesus. It is 30 minutes past five. 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

0: And that's PJ Harvey with Good Fortune. And before that, we had Björk and Army of Me. It is 22 minutes to 6 o'clock. 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

One of my absolute faves there, Leonard Cohen, Who by Fire, and before that, another one of my absolute faves, The Pretenders, Hymn to Her. It's 5 minutes to six, so that's the end of the Saturday session for this week. Stick around, Harley's up next. Thanks for listening, guys. Taking us to the music, we've got The Tea Party with a gorgeous song called The Majestic Song. Have a great one. Thanks for listening.

0: Bit of a disco theme happening here tonight on Let's Get Loud, Earth, Wind and Fire, Boogie Wonderland. Before that, Juice Newton, Queen of Hearts, Eddie and the Cruisers, On the Dark Side and Alicia Bridges, I Love the Nightlife. I hope your night's going well. We're just getting started down here in the studio. Going to keep you rocking and bopping for the next few hours. And we are sitting on 6:20.
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0: 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We've turned into Studio 54 down here tonight, focusing on dancing and having fun. Can you dig it? It's pretty groovy. Huey Lewis and the News, Hip to Be Square. Before that, Rick Dees with Disco Duck. Bonnie Tyler holding out for Hero and Lover Boy with Turn Me Loose. We are sitting on 20 away from 7. Some Silverchair coming up.
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listening to Let's Get Loud on 91.9 Star FM, also known as Studio 54 tonight, from the era of bell bottoms and platforms, KC and the Sunshine Band, Boogie Shoes. Before that, Noise Works from 1991 with Hot Chili Woman, Berlin, No More Words, and a request for Tyler, Silver Chair, Anthem for the Year 2000. We are sitting on 3 minutes away from 7 o'clock to take up to the news, the Angels with Shadow Boxer.

0: Getting down and getting groovy here on Let's Get Loud, 91.9 Star FM. James Brown, I got you. Melissa Etheridge, Bring Me Some Water. Robert Palmer with Simply Irresistible and Donna Summer with Hot Stuff. We are sitting on 21 past 7. Don't go away, we can't have a disco night without a bit of Bee Gees.
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0: Far out, right on. We've got those tunes happening here tonight at 91.9 Star FM. You're listening to Let's Get Loud with Harley. Bon Jovi, Lay Your Hands on Me. Before that, Gloria Gaynor, I Will Survive. Eagles, Heartache Tonight. And Bee Gees, Staying Alive. I hope you're shaking your booty, what your mama gave ya. Don't forget to spoil your mums tomorrow for Mother's Day. We are sitting on 19 and a half away from 8. Don't go away.
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listening to Let's Get Loud on 91.9 Star FM. Colette from 1989, Ring My Bell. That was originally sang by Anita Ward back in the 70s. Both great versions. Before that, Bruce Springsteen, Dancing in the Dark, Shania Twain, Man, I Feel Like a Woman. We are heading on up to news time. Already, the night is flying by. We are shaking our groove thing, jive talking, down here in Studio 54, also known as Star FM. We are 5 minutes away from 8 to take up to the news. A bit of Motley Crue, Dr. Feel Good.

0: Star FM National News is brought to you by Byron Street Auto Electrics at 202 Byron Street in Verrell. They stock a wide range of batteries to suit cars, caravans and heavy machinery.
1: Hello there, I'm Sean Bindley. Fresh US and Iranian strikes have further tested the fragile ceasefire between the two countries. The US has struck two empty Iranian-flagged oil tankers in the Strait of Hormuz, while Iran has renewed strikes against the UAE. The US Secretary of State says they're still expecting a response from Tehran on a proposed peace deal within the next 24 hours. The US and the Vatican have committed to improving bilateral ties after a fence-mending visit by Secretary of State Marco Rubio. His trip to Rome comes amidst President Donald Trump's repeated broadsides against the leader of the Catholic Church, who's urging peace in the Middle East. Tony Waterman has more.
2: It's an unusual assignment for Secretary Rubio to repair relations with the Vatican after his boss, President Trump, called the Pope weak and said the head of the Catholic Church supported Iran having a nuclear weapon. The State Department says Rubio and Pope Leo discussed the situation in the Middle East during his 2.5-hour visit to the Vatican, but didn't go into detail. Pope Leo, the first American pontiff, has been a vocal critic of Trump's war in Iran and his immigration policies. The trip was partly meant to help the White House shore up conservative Christian voters ahead of the midterms, a loyal Trump base upset with how he's treated the pontiff and memes the president has posted depicting himself as Jesus. Tony Waterman, Washington.
1: Federal opposition leader Angus Taylor admits the Farah by-election is a tough fight for the Liberals. The regional New South Wales seat has been held by the party for the past 25 years. Tonight, it seems likely to fall to One Nation or an independent candidate. Taylor urging voters against a protest vote.
3: If you want to get rid of a bad Labor government, you need to vote Liberal. But this is the first step towards getting rid of a rotten Labor government that's overseen rising interest rates, rising inflation, that has overseen levels of immigration that this country can't support.
1: Well, it was 20 years ago today that a small Tasmanian town became the focus of the world. Brant Webb and Todd Russell walked free from the gold mine at Beaconsfield after being trapped underground for a fortnight. NU's Steve Barker was on the spot and he reported on the rescue mission from start to finish.
4: We've been so focused for the last 2 weeks, the media, the community, the mine workers, on what has been an unbelievably difficult operation. At 925 metres below ground, two rock falls on Anzac Day evening pinned and trapped three of them. 14 got away. Some of them were actually at a lower level of about 1,070 metres below ground. They managed to come up, but there were three tags on the board still there. Sadly, Larry Knight died. His body was found on the Thursday. That was a bit of a breakthrough in this operation because until then, we didn't know where they were or what had gone on. And then on the Sunday, it was discovered that the two guys, Brant and Todd, were very much alive. And I'm looking now at the elevator shaft that they were brought up in, the cage where they could stand. They stood, they walked out proud with their white hats and lights on in clean, fresh miners' gear. They were showered. They walked into the arms of family and friends. There were a good couple of hundred workmates here and their families. Every single one of them shook their hand, patted them on the back or kissed them. But the telling thing now is, as we were talking about before, that miners' board has no tags on it. There is absolutely no one underground at Beaconsfield.
1: This is Air News. In AFL this afternoon, North Melbourne maintained their fight against Sydney in an at-times spiteful match at Docklands, but despite a final quarter push, the Swans claimed an 8-point win to sit atop the AFL ladder. Sydney's Hayden McLean making his first game of the season count with a huge mark. North Melbourne's Finn O'Sullivan scored in the final 2 minutes in an effort to keep the game alive. Sydney Swans star Isaac Heaney told Fox Footy it was a close contest all day.
5: They're a very good side. I mean, their contest, they had a lot of numbers over the contest and their pressure was outstanding. And I think we've got a bit to go back and work on, and they're a bloody good side.
1: In rugby league today, the Knights too good for the Dragons in Wollongong, Newcastle 44, St George Illawarra 10. Bad news for the Cowboys and Queensland, with Tom Dearden out for 6 to 8 weeks. Scans have confirmed an ankle injury for the North Queensland halfback, received in his team's 33-30 loss to the Eels. And the coach of the Perth Bears believes his team is on track ahead of their 2027 launch. While the PNG Chiefs have already signed key players, the Bears have faced criticism in some quarters for not lining up some big names. But Mal Meninga says he's happy with his team's progress.
6: We discussed our strategy a long time ago, you know, obviously 7 or 8 months ago, and I think we've done really well. I'm sticking to that strategy. We've got a plan around the future, and it's a sustainable one.
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8: It's 8:05 and we're still hovering around the 16-degree mark, 15.9 to be precise. Relative humidity at 38%. Barometric pressure reading 1,024.4 hectopascals. A southwesterly wind of 11 kilometres per hour. Expecting a minimum of 2 overnight tonight. The sun's due to rise at 6:30 in the morning and to set again at 14 minutes past 5 tomorrow evening. Moderate fire danger rating in place tomorrow and the UV index will also be moderate. And a mostly sunny day for Sunday, the chance of fog in the early morning, areas of morning frost on west of the ranges, light winds becoming east-southeasterly 15 to 20 kilometres in the late evening. Inverell's top temperature expected to be 23 and minimum of 5, and for Monday a mostly sunny day with a top of 24 and a minimum of 8. Sounds like it'll be a nice day for Mother's Day tomorrow. I hope you've all got plans to spoil your mum. And we're continuing on with the disco theme here tonight. And we'll kick it off with the Tramps, Disco Inferno.

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1: 91.9 Star FM, Alan Jackson, Chattahoochee. Before that, AC/DC, Rock and Roll Ain't Noise Pollution, and Dolly Parton with 9 to 5. It's 20 and a half past 8. Coming up, another disco track very shortly.
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0: 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We're grooving to the moving. BG's Jive Talking. Before that, Brooks and Dunn, Boot Scoot and Boogie Club Mix from 1993. Blanco Brown with Dig It Up and Sister Sledge, We Are Family. We're 19 and a half minutes away from nine. Don't go away, some more great music coming your way.
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We turned into Studio 54 here tonight for all those disco tunes. Steps 5, 6, 7, 8. Before that, Salt and Pepper with Shoop and the Jacksons, Blame It on the Boogie. We are 6 minutes away from 9 o'clock, and to take you up to the news, the last disco song for the night, Chic with Le Freak. 1, 2, 3.

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Everybody in the place, put those hands in the air. Yeah, check it out one time. You know it's for real. Then transfer to you all on your set. Getting biz, come on.

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0: Star FM National News is brought to you by Byron Street Auto Electrics at 202 Byron Street in Verrell. They stock a wide range of batteries to suit cars, caravans and heavy machinery.
1: Hello, I'm Sarah Womby. One Nation has caused a stunning upset, comprehensively beating the Liberals in the New South Wales seat of Farrer. Covering the by-election, here's Michael Packie.
2: Pauline Hanson has received a rock star welcome as she made her way through a euphoric crowd of One Nation volunteers wearing orange T-shirts emblazoned with the party logo. Senator Hanson was flanked by David Farley, who has secured One Nation's first lower house seat in federal parliament and joins Barnaby Joyce, who defected from the Nationals earlier this year.
3: And I looked up and I saw that we won the seat. I actually got a tear in my eye.
2: Mr Farley's dramatic win comes at the expense of the Coalition, who've lost the New South Wales seat for the first time in more than 70 years. The last quarter of a century, the regional electorate has been held by the Liberals. Opposition leader Angus Taylor admits the road ahead is difficult.
4: We're going to have to keep fighting.
2: Independent Michelle Millthorpe came second to One Nation, with the Liberals third and Nationals fourth. Michael Packie, Albury.
1: Tensions have escalated in the Middle East despite a standing ceasefire. Iran accusing the US of targeting civilian areas and violating maritime agreements. The US maintains its latest strikes on three Iranian flag tankers were necessary to enforce an active blockade in the Strait of Hormuz. Meantime, Australia's diesel and jet fuel reserves have strengthened despite a small drop in the nation's petrol stockpile. The latest update from the Energy Minister shows diesel supplies have risen to 35 days in reserve, with jet fuel climbing to a 29-day buffer. Chris Bowen says Australia now has its second highest amount of diesel in reserve since stockpiling efforts began in 2023.
5: And that's a result of government and industry working so closely together to ensure that diesel supplies remain strong in this very difficult international environment.
1: Rising grocery costs are forcing many Australian households to look for smarter ways to shop. Sean Bindley reports.
6: Industry experts suggest mindful meal planning offers the greatest opportunity for savings. Green Living Australia spokesperson Valerie Pearson says unplanned grocery shopping also contributes to food waste.
7: You go to a grocery store to get food for the week and you don't have a meal plan and a shopping list, you're going to buy what looks good at the time, which in some cases, there's some great stuff there. Then off you go home, you don't know how you're going to cook these or what you're going to make out of them. And at the end of the week, you take maybe half of that food, throw it in the bin.
1: Disruptions to Brisbane City's train network are likely to continue for the time being, but some progress has been achieved in marathon talks between the union and Queensland Rail. Queensland Rail's chief executive says she's frustrated the action hasn't been ended already. Negotiations are due to resume on Wednesday. Also making news in New South Wales, boaters have been warned to take care on the water. Swells of up to 4 metres and strong winds are expected along parts of the state's coast this weekend. And a magnitude 3.2 earthquake has hit southern Victoria. The quake occurred northwest of Foster just after 6 last night. This is AIR News. The Rabbitohs have scored a big win over the Sharks in round 10 of the NRL. Andrew Lucas takes a look.
8: South Sydney has outclassed Cronulla 36-12 in front of over 16,000 fans at Accor Stadium. South led 30-0 late in the match before the Sharks finally hit the scoreboard. Alex Johnston continued his record-breaking efforts with a hat-trick. Campbell Graham celebrated his 150th match with a try to help consolidate a top four spot for the home side. Andrew Lucas at Accor Stadium.
1: The Broncos thrashed the Sea Eagles 32-4. The Knights too good for the Dragons 44-10. In the AFL, the Gold Coast recovered from a slow start to run out 29-point winners over St Kilda. The final score 13-11, 89-8, 12-60. Suns coach Damien Hardwick.
9: Well, I thought we were good after three-quarter time. The Saints jumped us and, you know, on clearance ascendancy sort of thing. But what we're probably pleased with was our, you know, ability to win the ball back and then turn you know, the turnover game was pretty strong.
1: The Giants, Swans and Cats also posted wins. Melbourne City are through to the A-League Women's Grand Final with a 1-0 win over crosstown rivals Victory. While in the men's playoffs, a 1-1 draw between Sydney FC and Newcastle Jets, and the same for Auckland and Adelaide United. And Super Rugby wins for the Highlanders, Hurricanes and Brumbies. Australian Independent Radio News.
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11: The reader of the news better get the sports news right. Sea Eagles thrash the Broncos. Good morning to you. Sunday morning coming down. Temperature in Inverell at the moment, rather warm after yesterday. 9.7 degrees it is right at this very moment. Relative humidity 74%. And the wind, well, there's no breeze. It says 7 kilometres here, but there's nothing outside. Very calm, beautiful morning for a Sunday morning. There's been no rainfall since 9 a.m. yesterday morning. Barometric pressure, 1,026.2 hectopascals. For today, Sunday, mostly sunny day in the northern tablelands. The chance of fog early this morning, areas of morning frost. Mostly sunny afternoon, light winds becoming east to southeast, 15 to 20 kilometres in the late evening. Yesterday afternoon was a beautiful afternoon where there's no wind about. Sit out in the sun, it was a great day. Inverell top temperature for today, 23 degrees. Glen Ennis, 21. Armidale, 20 degrees. Tamworth, 24 degrees over in Helen Willoughby territory. Moree, 26. Bingra, 24. Warialda, 23 degrees. And Gunnedah, 24 degrees. Sunrise this morning will be at 6:29 a.m. And the sunset, 5:14 p.m. this afternoon. Well, good morning to you. Mother's Day Sunday. So to all the mothers out there, if you're up and about this early in the morning, happy Mother's Day. And I hope it's a great day for you. Good morning to Helen Willoughby over there at Ockley Vale. Cup of coffee in the hand, probably. Good morning, Bonnie Shaw. Hope you have good health. And Mr. Barry Walmsley, probably just come back from the pool having a swim and a bit of a jog about. All the best to you, Baz. Let's get straight into the music on Mother's Day, 7 minutes after 6 o'clock. Hometown Honeymoon, Alabama. Then Alan Jackson.

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1: When we get behind closed doors, like he said, Mr. Charlie Rich. Before that one, Bellamy Brothers, Let Your Love Flow, and Alan Jackson, Small Town Southern Man. 21 minutes after 6 o'clock, 91.9 Star FM on a beautiful Mother's Day Sunday. Coming up after the break, one for Big Al. We've got to talk quietly because he's the only one awake in the house and he's down at Wollongong visiting his family. So very quietly, this one's for you, Al. After the break, Garth Brooks, If Tomorrow Never Comes.
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0: Patsy Cline, I Fall to Pieces. Al Martino before that one, To the Door of the Sun. And Garth Brooks for Big Al down there at Wollongong. Coming up after the break, one for Bonnie Shaw, Doris Day, The Black Hills of Dakota, and then Buddy Holly, Raining in My Heart. 27 away from 7 o'clock.
1: 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This community service announcement is brought to you by Star FM 91.

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5: It's Sunday the 10th of May 2026. Aries. 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Taurus. Get that paperwork out of the way so you can enjoy the rest of the day. Gemini. May have cause to be suspicious, but don't be too quick to judge.

0: on social activities. Capricorn, you may have to be the bearer of bad news. Aquarius, if you can, try to make family a major focus of any spare time you may have. Pisces, an enjoyable time tonight with that special someone. And that's today's horoscope.
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I had 2 weeks vacation coming, so I thought I'd drive down to Florida, spend some time with an old friend, date a few girls, make a few parties, just kind of live it up again. So I packed up my car, and then I called my mom in Tennessee, told her what I'd planned to do. And she said, son, are you coming by? And I said, Mom, I'm really pushed for time. But honey, I'll see you in a week or two. And I was driving through this little town in Georgia when I remembered today is Mama's birthday. Well, I thought I'd just stop and wire some flowers. Shouldn't take too long, then I'd be on my way. So I walked in the flower shop, and the first thing I saw was this little boy with his eyes full of tears. And I said, son, what's wrong? And he said, Mama loves roses, and today is her birthday, and I haven't seen her in almost a year.

He said, I live with Grandpa now, but I promised Mama some roses, because I talk to her all the time. I wanted to give her 5, because that's how old I am. But the lady said I couldn't buy them for just a dime. Well, the little feller's story kind of touched my heart. So I told the lady, just give him what he wanted and charge it to me. Well, that's when I told her to wire a dozen roses to my mama up in Chapel Hill, Tennessee. Well, I looked around, the little boy was gone. But all of a sudden, the door flew open and he came running back in. And he said, Mister, I forgot to thank you for the roses. He smiled and shook my hand and ran back out again. Well, I started on out of town. And I was feeling real proud of myself for thinking of my mama and really caring. When I looked out my window, I saw that same little boy kneeling by a grave in an old cemetery. Well, I stopped my car and walked over to where the little boy was kneeling down. And he smiled up at me and he said, this is where my mama stays. She says she sure does thank you for these pretty roses. Well, that's when I had to walk away. And I drove right back to that flower shop and I said, lady, have you sent those flowers to Tennessee? And she said, no, not yet. And I said, well, just never mind. I'll just take them back with me.

Lauren Elena, Like My Mother Does. Tom Jones, before that one, She's a Lady, and Red Savine, Roses for Mama. Take us up to the 7 o'clock Newsport and weather, Gordon Lightfoot, Sundown, and Aretha Franklin, Chain of Fools.

0: Star FM National News is brought to you by Byron Street Auto Electrics at 202 Byron Street in Verrell. They stock a wide range of batteries to suit cars, caravans and heavy machinery.
1: Hello, I'm Sarah Warmby. One Nation has won the Farah by-election, shifting the New South Wales seat out of coalition hands for the first time in 77 years. Businessman David Farley will now represent the electorate in federal parliament until the next election in 2028. Independent Michelle Millthorpe came second, relegating the Liberal and Nationals to third and fourth place. Claiming victory, Mr. Farley says there was a mood for change.
2: We want to get the cost of living down. Yeah. And our first target, we're going to start there, is on this damn net zero program. Yeah. It's going to be pulled down, wrapped down and kicked out. It's not what Australia wants and it's not what Australia needs.
1: Former Liberal member Susan Lee released a statement congratulating Mr. Farley and warned the Liberal and National parties against downplaying the result, saying voters never get it wrong and urged the party to accept the result with humility. Deputy Prime Minister Richard Marles has denied claims the government is assisting the so-called ISIS brides who returned to Australia. Three of the women who returned from a Syrian refugee camp have since been charged with crimes against humanity and terrorism offences, but claims have emerged one of the women who returned to Melbourne and was not arrested may be eligible for government financial assistance.
3: I mean, you're speculating about it. I'm making it really clear that they've not received any taxpayer support.
4: Will they, though?
3: They've not been repatriated. Well, they've not received any assistance from the government in terms of being repatriated back to Australia.
1: The Northern Territory government is set to trigger a wide-reaching review of its child protection system in the wake of the tragic death of five-year-old Kumanjai little baby. The young girl went missing from a town camp in Alice Springs late last month, her body found in bushland 5 days later. A 47-year-old man has been arrested and charged with her murder. According to the ABC, the NT Child Protection Minister will announce the scope of the review into the child protection system tomorrow. WA police are continuing the search for a 27-year-old man who hasn't been seen since February. Alastair Kirkby reports.
5: Samuel Robert Whitsett is believed to have travelled from Victoria to the west. He was last seen in Perth, southeast, heading towards the popular walking trail, the Bibbulmun Track, on February 18. Mr. Whitsett was seen carrying a number of camping items and it's believed he was intending to travel along the track. Daily searches at two campsites along the Bibbulmun have been carried out over the past week and a half by foot and drone due to dense vegetation and rough terrain. Alastair Kirkby, Perth.
1: Also in news, Moscow has held a scaled-back Victory Day parade as their three-day ceasefire with Ukraine comes into force. And Tasmanian Zoe Jacobson has been crowned the 2026 Australian Oyster Shucking Champion, the first woman to win the title. She'll represent Australia at the World Oyster Opening Championships in Ireland in September. This is Air News. Geelong has used a dominant second half to down Collingwood in the AFL. Shane McGuinness was at the MCG.
6: In front of 83,166 fans, the Cats put their top four credentials on show, defeating Collingwood 18-14-122 to 9-14-68. In the midfield, Nick Dacos' influence was curtailed by Ocean Mullen, while Bailey Smith was scintillating with 40 touches. Ollie Henry dominated up forward for the Cats with four goals, while Sean Manor kicked three, including a goal of the year contender. Collingwood with a lot of work to do ahead of a showdown with ladder leaders Sydney on Friday night. In last night's other match, the Gold Coast Suns made it 9 wins in a row in Darwin, defeating St Kilda by 29 points. Shane McInnes, Melbourne.
1: Earlier, the Giants beat the Bombers 103-89. The Swans defeated the Kangaroos 105-97. To rugby league, Dragons fans have booed their own team after they were thrashed 44-10 by the Knights. Coach Dean Young says he had hoped for a better result at home. home.
4: I feel for our fans to sit through another scoreline like that. And I said the other day, times are tough at the moment in the world and people are working really hard and spending their hard-earned money on to come watch us play and they're not getting the results, and some of the results have been quite ugly, to be honest, so I feel for them.
1: And the other games wins to the Rabbitohs and Sea Eagles. And in Super Netball, the Swifts beat the Lightning 70-56. Australian Independent Radio News.
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8: The temperature in Inverell at the moment, it'll cool off a fraction. 8.5 it is at the moment, was over 9. The relative humidity, 81%. Winds from the south-southwest from 7 kilometres to 11 kilometres an hour. But out there at the moment, very still. Been no rainfall since 9 a.m. this morning. Barometric pressure, 1,027 hectopascals. Today is a mostly sunny day for the northern tablelands. Chance of fog early this morning. Areas of morning frosts. Mostly sunny afternoon. If it was anything like yesterday, beautiful day. Light winds becoming east to southeast, 15 to 20 kilometres an hour in the late evening. For you people that slept in, the temperatures around the neighbourhood today, Inverell 23 degrees, Glen Ennis 21 degrees, Armidale 20 degrees. Tamworth 24 degrees, Moree tops the scales 26 degrees, Bingra 24, Warriala 23, Canada 24 degrees. The sun has risen, it was 6:29 half an hour ago, so Geoffrey Marsh informs me. And sunset will be at 5:14 p.m. this afternoon. And if you did sleep in, happy Mother's Day to all the mothers out there. We will be the next half hour playing a few songs for Mother. Hope your day is a good one. Dolly Parton, Coat of Many Colours, 7 minutes after 7 o'clock. Anyone walking across the main bridge here in Inverell? Down on the riverbank, there's a big blue towel and a pink soap holder. Barry Wormsley left it there this morning when he went down for a swim. So if anyone finds a blue towel and a pink soap holder, let us know. Take it away, Dolly Parton.

0: Graham Connors and a beach house in the Blue Mountains. Boys to Men before that, a song for Mama. And Lonnie Lee, I Found a New Love. 21 and a half after 7 o'clock, 91.9 Star FM. Mum's recipe for iced coffee. 1. Have kids. 2. Make coffee. 3. Forget you made coffee. 4. Drink it cold. Coming up, compliments of the InReal RSM Club on this day, compiled by Mr. Jerry Tavira.
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8: On this day, May 10th, it was on this day in 1877, US President Rutherford B. Hayes has the first White House telephone installed in the telegraph room. In 1894, the Hong Kong government declares its port is infected with the plague. The outbreak will go on to kill 20,489 people over 29 years. In 1924, J. Edgar Hoover is appointed head of the FBI.
9: Throughout his career, Hoover ordered his agents to keep tabs on pretty much anyone he considered a threat,
10: which was a lot of people. And he wasn't picky. Basically, anyone with a high enough profile was fair game. And we're not exactly talking about a list of notorious supervillains here. Public figures like John F. Kennedy, the Grateful Dead, whose file unironically designates them as a rock group of some sort, Liberace, Charlie Chaplin, Helen Keller, Jackie Robinson, and even Colonel Sanders, a man who apparently desperately wanted to be Hoover's friend.
8: In 1940, Winston Churchill succeeds Neville Chamberlain as British Prime Minister at the head of a coalition government. In 1941, Adolf Hitler's deputy, Rudolf Hess, escapes to Britain to open secret negotiations with the Allies, parachuting into Scotland. In 1967, Rolling Stones guitarist Keith Richards and singer Mick Jagger are arrested on drugs charges based on evidence gathered in a February police raid at Richards' mansion in West Whittling in England. In 1968, Vietnam peace talks begin in Paris between the US and North Vietnam.
11: Paris, the city looked upon by the world as the place of hope for peace. Mr. Xuan Thi, head of the North Vietnamese peace talks delegation, arrived at the International Conference Center in the heart of Paris for his first meeting with Mr. Averill Harriman, President Johnson's chief negotiator. Preliminary talks were over. This was the time when the hard bargaining began.
8: In 1973, actor Bruce Lee collapses in Golden Harvest Studios in Hong Kong and is rushed to Hong Kong Baptist Hospital, where doctors diagnose him with cerebral edema. In 1983, TV sitcom Laverne and Shirley last airs on ABC TV.

0: 1994, Nelson Mandela is sworn in as South Africa's first black president. In 1996, Twister, the disaster film starring Helen Hunt and Bill Paxton, premieres. In 2000, India's population reaches 1 billion. A baby girl born in Delhi is chosen as the symbolic billion. In 2012, the Red Cross suspends all humanitarian work in Pakistan after a worker was kidnapped and killed. In 2018, China announces the world's largest weather control mechanism, rain-inducing machines for the Tibetan Plateau, the area the size of Alaska. In 2018, singer R. Kelly's songs are removed from Spotify playlists after sexual abuse allegations. In 2019, taxi service Uber becomes a public company opening on the New York Stock Exchange. In 2022, Apple ends production of its iPod music player after 21 years.
1: The iTunes store, the music, the movies, the apps, all that stuff is stuff that came from ideas that were seeded with the iPod.
0: Also in 2022, seven-time Super Bowl winning NFL quarterback Tom Brady agrees to a record 10-year, $375 million deal to be Fox Sports' lead analyst when he decides to finally retire, surpassing the $303 million the quarterback earned in salary during his NFL career.
2: You had to make it worth his while, and Fox did that. They've always wanted the biggest names, Hall of Famers, and this is probably the biggest name you could ever get in NFL history in Tom Brady, to have him in your booth. So it was a pretty good rebound after they lost Joe Buck and Troy Aikman to ESPN.
0: On this day, May 10th.
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0: Alan Grant and Mother's Chair. Before that, George Strait, The Best Day, and the Shirelles, Mama Said. Happy Mother's Day to all the mothers out there who have just woken up, 24 away from 8 o'clock. Coming up after the break, Slim Dusty, You Can Never Do Wrong in a Mother's Eyes.
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Carrie Underwood, Mama's Song, and Slim Dusty done a fine cotton on us. You can never do wrong in your mama's eyes. But he said, g'day, g'day, but we'll do a mirrors and look into it. Coming up, cotton elements off Cooper's Farm Gear, Jeffrey Cooper out there at Dalunga and also in Tinga and the Bolt Shop up there in Ring Street. The birthday's for today, the 10th of May. 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Cooper's Farm Gear, as Aussie's Ned Kelly on file app, Logals supporting Logals, and don't forget to tell them Baz sent ya. Yep, today's your birthday if you were born on the 10th day of May, and the members' birthdays for today, the 10th of May. Oh, we've got one of our own in here, Desiree Johns. Desiree works, pardon me, Desiree works at the front counter here, answers the phone, does all the paperwork. Well done, Johnsy. And it's your birthday today. You didn't put the numbers in here, probably too many. Happy birthday to Desiree Johns. I hope the day is a great one for you. Famous people born on this day, the 10th of May, 1889 to 1987. Have heard this bloke before me. Fred Astaire, the American stage and screen tap dancer. And also a singer. He was in Night and Day, Cheek to Cheek. And actor of Royal Wedding. And he was born in Omaha,

1978, Maybel Carter, she was an American country singer, was always on the Johnny Cash Show, born in Nicholsville, Virginia. 1935, left us in 1980, Larry Williams.

Orleans, Louisiana. 1946, this plays its 80s today. Not a bad record. Donovan, Scottish guitarist and singer-songwriter. Sunshine Superman, Mellow Yellow. He was born in Glasgow, Scotland. 1960, this bloke is 66 today. Bono, Irish rock singer and lyricist. He was in U2, or still is in U2. I still haven't found what I'm looking for. Probably the longest named song ever, wasn't it? Also, Beautiful Day, born in Dublin, Ireland. They're just a few of the famous people born on this day, as is Desiree Johns. Have you had a great day, Johnsy? Maybe a drink or two. If you want your birthday read out, you must become a member of Star FM. Very easy done. Download the application.

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0: late great Billy Thorpe, Twilight Time. Backstreet Boys before that, More Than That, and Australian Crawl, Downhearted. Almost 22 minutes after 8 o'clock, 91.9 Star FM. This is Baz and I'm here till 10 o'clock today. After the break, the Fortunes. Here comes that rainy day feeling again, and Credence, Long As I Can See the Light.
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0: Here I am, baby, signed, sealed, delivered, I'm yours. The Four Tops before that one, Baby, I Need Your Lovin' from 1964, and Roy Orbison, Dream Baby. 21 away from 9 o'clock, 91.9 Star FM on a Mother's Day Sunday. These two blokes from Moree, they're heading to Narrabri to watch the football. The Moree, the Boers are playing Narrabri in the footy, and they call into Ballater. As they're going past Ballater, they called into the pub. And having a beer in the public, and said, you fellas vote today? They said, no. He said, oh, yeah, you got to vote today, state elections. Nah, we didn't know that. We's going to the football in Narrabri to watch the Moree Boers play. Nah, mate, just go down the hall down the end of the street there, and they'll help you out. Yeah, you got to vote today. So off they go. As you're walking in, the electoral officer says, you fellas right? Yes, we've been down at the pub having a beer, and the publican tells us we've got to vote today. Electoral officer says, where are you from? He said, Moree. Absentee. Yes, please. Milk and two sugars. Coming up after the break, the Hollies, long, cool woman in a black dress.
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0: For that, the Hollies, Long Curl Woman in a black dress, 11 away from 9 o'clock on a beautiful Sunday morning. Get out of bed, you burning daylight. After the break, Billy Joel, tell her about it.
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Don Adams, straight from the heart, to take us up to the 9 o'clock news, sport and weather update. Dino Martin, good old Dean Martin. The door is still open to my heart. I think we better have a sing-song.

The Boss Springsteen and Human Touch. One for Ricky Hancock coming up. Steve Earle, Devil's Right Hand, then the Doobie Brothers. Take Me in Your Arms and Rock Me, Baby.

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Joe Cocker, She Came In Through the Bathroom Window. Great old song. Dr. Hook before that from 1972, Sylvia's Mother. That is a golden oldie, isn't it? Old Jack, he's a mad tractors fan, loves his tractors, big ones, little ones, old ones. He travels everywhere to go see his tractors at all the machinery fairs, travels anywhere. And he was down at Manila this year, and the biggest ever tractor was on display down at Manila. It was huge, the biggest one in the world. And old Jack is in awe. He's walking around this big tractor, this huge tractor, and he's loving it. And as he's walking around, a prop from the stage fell out. It fell on Jack and put him in hospital for a couple of weeks. Oh, he come out all right. But he met a nurse in there, a girl by the name of Gloria, and she said, "You got to get a new hobby. You got to do something else." "Yeah, what would you like?" He said, "How about we go to a disco?" Oh, Jack said, "A disco? What's that?" She said, "Is that a new type of plough, is it?" She says, "No, no." He said, "I'll take you on Friday night. We'll go to a disco." Off they go Friday night. Going in, the lights are a little bit dim and flashing, and the music's going, and they're out on the dance floor, and he's doing the John Travolta, and he's doing the Kenny Loggins, and he's really going for it. But he noticed his girl, Gloria. She's got tears running down her cheeks. All the makeup's going everywhere. He said, "What's the matter with you?" She said, "Oh, it's this smoke. It's killing me." "Don't worry about it." He said, "I'll fix this." He goes out to the middle of the dance floor and he inhales and he inhales and he inhales and he sucks all that smoke into his lungs. And he walks out into the middle of the road and then he exhales and all this smoke goes. And Glory said, "Oh, Jack, that's very good. How did you get to do that?" He says, "Oh, before I met you, I used to be an X-Tractor fan." Johnny Farnham, Touch of Paradise.

0: was Men at Work and Down Under. Before that, Johnny Farnham, Touch of Paradise. Great song. 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
5: 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Sagittarius. 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You may have to be the bearer of bad news. Aquarius. If you can, try to make family a major focus of any spare time you may have. Pisces. An enjoyable time tonight with that special someone. And that's today's horoscope.
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Rockin' Rod Stewart, the Motown song, the Beach Boys before that one, Fun, Fun, Fun, and Dave Edmonds. I hear you knocking, but you can't come in. Take us up to the 10 o'clock news, sport and weather, Marsha Hines, Fire and Rain. 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